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Life One In Program. 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
1: This is Akashvani, the news read by Renu Kataria. Prime Minister Narendra Modi will interact today via video conference with the participants of Seva Yatra travelling from Vadnagar to Varanasi under Seva Sankalp Abhiyan. The interaction with the Prime Minister will give the Seva Yatris a chance to share their experiences from the journey, which is intended to connect youth participation and community service across the locations covered by the teams. The Seva Yatra began on September 17 and is part of the wider Seva Sankalp Abhiyan to highlight PM Modi's 25 years of public life. The participants are travelling through towns, districts, talukas and villages with the programme focusing on taking community service and public engagement activities to the grassroots. The journey is not limited to a motorcycle expedition but is designed to bring together service, communication, youth participation, social welfare, cultural connect and community mobilisation at different locations along the route. 10 groups are undertaking the Vadnagar to Varanasi journey. The two-way motorcycle yatras between Vadnagar and Varanasi involve young participants travelling across multiple states, districts and villages. External Affairs Minister Dr. S. Jayashankar co-chaired the L69 Consultative Ministerial Interaction on UNSC Reform along with his St. Lucian counterpart Alva Baptist. Addressing the meeting, Dr. Jayashankar noted that the Global South is at the receiving end of the unprecedented changes that the world is undergoing, with the UN falling short of expectations. He also underlined the inability of the UN Security Council to address ongoing conflicts and threats to international peace and security, only highlighting the urgency of reform. He stressed that continuing to delay reform perpetuates historical injustice. He said that the members of the L69 and C10 join forces to keep pushing for UNSC reform. Uttar Pradesh Chief Minister Yogi Adityanath has launched Bharat Taxi and the Mukhyamantri Krishak Samriddhi Yojana aimed at supporting taxi drivers and farmers. Under Bharat Taxi, two-wheeler, taxi and three-wheeler drivers can register without paying any commission. They will also get social security cover of 5 lakh rupees. Under the Mukhyamantri Krishak Samriddhi Yojana, the interest rate on loans provided to farmers through the Uttar Pradesh Cooperative Gramya Vikas Bank has been reduced from 11% to 6%. The Ministry of Finance has informed that all public sector banks and regional rural banks will remain open on Sunday, 27th September. The ministry said that this step has been taken in view of the proposed three-day nationwide bank strike called by the United Forum of Bank Unions from 28th to 30th of this month, coinciding with the preceding weekend holidays of 26th and 27th September. It said that the Reserve Bank of India has granted approval for all bank branches, offices, ATM link branches and currency chests to remain fully operational on Sunday. The Election Commission has said that all the decisions, including the electoral roll revision, were taken unanimously. The Commission informed that it has taken numerous decisions, introduced around 40 new initiatives and undertaken many electoral reforms, including special intensive revision in the recent months across the country. The Enforcement Directorate, ED, has initiated search operations at 26 places across Delhi, Mohali, Chandigarh, Panchkula and Ludhiana in a case related to Tirupati Infra Projects Private Limited. The operations are being carried out under the Prevention of Money Laundering Act. Reigning world champion D. Gukesh and R. Pragnananda registered victories as India defeated England 2.5 to 1.5 in round 7 of FIDE Chess Olympiad in Samarkand yesterday. Gukesh and Pragnananda secured wins for India, while Arjun Erigyasi was held to a draw by veteran Michael Adams. Prime Minister Narendra Modi has congratulated Anant Jeet Singh Naruka, Bhavtek Singh Gill and Mehraj Ahmed Khan on winning the bronze medal in the men's ski team event. Sharing a social media post, Mr. Modi noted that their focus and teamwork have been exemplary. He also extended best wishes to them for their future endeavours. And that is the end of this news bulletin.

Adom na thawram tabiribasi Akashvani Phalke FM Sangai channel dikini housing pudana lakjari siri hidak ngasi ki siri hidak de thamjari singi kanaba hiramasi ki matangda khangshin bada kanaragadaba wafam sing thamjari

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1: This is Akashvani Shillong, the Northeast News Bulletin, read by V. Indrani Ray Jana. The headlines. 8 legislators of United Democratic Party from Meghalaya join BJP in New Delhi. BJP's tally rises to 10 in Meghalaya Assembly. Arunachal Pradesh Cabinet approves constitution of empowered high-level committee on proposed Upper Siang Multipurpose Project. Meghalaya Chief Minister lays foundation stone for new building of MPO's regional office, Shillong, after 45 years. Shillong Tech Park 2 inaugurated at New Shillong Township. And now the news in detail. 8 legislators of the United Democratic Party from Meghalaya have joined the Bharatiya Janata Party in New Delhi yesterday. The 8 MLAs were welcomed into the BJP by Union Minister and BJP leader Kiran Rijiju, along with senior BJP leader Sambit Patra, in the presence of other leaders. The 8 MLAs are Lakman Rumbui, Karman Shilla, Pius Marwin, Meral Borns Iyam, Balajit Kupar Sindram, Olan Singh Sun, Matthew Bjornstar Kurba, and Sinchar Kupar Roy Lingdo Thaba. Before joining the Saffron Party, the 8 legislators had been in direct contact with the BJP central leadership in Delhi and presented before them a number of pending issues concerning Meghalaya that the central government should resolve immediately. The BJP's tally has now increased from 2 to 10 MLAs, while the UDP's strength has been reduced from 12 to 4 MLAs in the 60-member Meghalaya Legislative Assembly. The Arunachal Pradesh Cabinet yesterday approved the constitution of an empowered high-level committee to guide and coordinate the pre-feasibility report survey and related activities for the proposed Upper Siang Multipurpose Project in Siang and Upper Siang districts. The decision was taken at a cabinet meeting chaired by Chief Minister Pema Khandu and is aimed at ensuring that the survey is conducted in a transparent, peaceful and people-centric manner. The project has the potential to strengthen water and energy security, help moderate floods in the Siang Brahmaputra Basin, create employment and contribute to the long-term socio-economic development of the Siang region. The empowered committee will be headed by Rural Development and Panchayati Raj Minister Ujjinta Singh. In Manipur, Assam Rifles and Thoubal Police conducted a search operation at Haukong Gakmai village yesterday and recovered several arms and ammunition. It includes one AK-56 rifle with magazine, one US-made Lathode M79 grenade launcher, three 9mm pistols, 1.32 pistol with two magazines, seven high-explosive 36 hand grenades, six 40mm mortar shells, 26 AK rounds, 8.32 rounds, and six 9mm rounds. The recovered items were handed over to Nongpok Sekmai Police Station. Mizoram is turning to monorail technology to tackle one of the biggest logistical challenges being faced by farmers of the state in its mountainous terrain. A 3-kilometer agricultural monorail is being developed by the Mizoram Science, Technology and Innovation Council and is expected to become operational within the next few weeks, with the pilot system designed to carry up to 500 kilograms of produce in a single trip. The system, installed in the Mualpeng area of Saitwal district bordering Manipur, will bring agriculture and horticultural products from about 40 greenhouses in Icon and nearby fields to a road, reducing the need for farmers to carry their produce manually over difficult terrain. Nagaland Governor Nand Kishore Yadav has called for a greater adoption of Ayurveda's principles of preventive healthcare and healthy living. In a message on the occasion of the 11th Ayurveda Day, the governor said, Ayurveda is not merely a medical system, but an approach to life that balances the body, mind and environment. He appreciated the research and outreach work of the Regional Ayurveda Research Centre at Dimapur under the Central Council for Research in Ayurvedic Sciences. Meanwhile, Nagaland marked the 11th Ayurveda Day yesterday with a programme for the distribution and cultivation of Piper longum and Piper retrofractum at Vihoku village in Nyolan district. Speaking at the programme, Lok Sabha MP S. Supongmiren Jamir highlighted Nagaland's long tradition of using indigenous medicinal plants and the state's climatic conditions suitable for their cultivation. He urged farmers, particularly young people, to take up medicinal plant cultivation. The project has initially been launched in Mon, Nyolan and Zunhiboto. Meghalaya Chief Minister Conrad K. Sangma yesterday laid the foundation stone for the new building of the Meghalaya Board of School Education Regional Office, Shillong, and virtually inaugurated 81 new school infrastructure buildings across Meghalaya constructed under the Mission Education Phase 2. Speaking on the occasion, the Chief Minister said, the regional office in Shillong has been functioning from temporary accommodation for the last 45 years since September 1981, when it was established as the Shillong cell to serve the Khasi Jaintia region. Meanwhile, the Chief Minister also inaugurated the Shillong Tech Park 2 at New Shillong Township, Sau Li. The Phase 2 at 1.8 lakh square feet of ready-to-occupy technology space built at a cost of 121 crore rupees. It is the largest single edition of dedicated IT space made in the state so far. The Chief Minister termed as a dream come true as an idea of IT park slash tech park slash innovation hub, which was first conceived by him in 2008 to provide space and ecosystem for innovation, enterprise and technology to thrive in Shillong. The Tripura government has announced a one-time festival grant for its employees and pensioners ahead of the upcoming Durga Puja celebrations. Tripura Finance Minister Pranajit Singha Roy has made the announcement at a press conference at the Civil Secretariat yesterday. Around 1,48,501 employees, including Group C and D staff, along with approximately 85,916 pensioners and family pensioners, will benefit. The government will incur an expenditure of 47.16 crore rupees. The government has also announced festival advances. Eligible employees can avail 20,000 rupees, while Anganwadi workers and helpers and home guards can receive 5,000 rupees. Samagra Shiksha Assam has revised the schedule for the 7th phase of Gunotsav. According to the revised notification, Gunotsav will be held in three phases across 35 districts from January 19th to February 5th, 2027. Earlier, the assessment was scheduled from January 6th to February 5th. The first phase will be held from January 19th to the 22nd in 11 districts, and the second phase will cover 13 districts from January 25th. The third phase will be held from February 2nd to the 5th in 11 districts. Tripura Chief Minister Manik Saha said that the Mukhya Mantri Samipeshu programme is serving as a lifeline for citizens and reflects the vision of a people-centric government. He made the statement while participating in another episode of the programme yesterday. According to him, the programme is also acting as an important bridge between the citizens and the administration, enabling people to receive timely assistance regarding healthcare, social welfare and various personal grievances. During the session, the Chief Minister interacted with citizens from different parts of the state, heard their problems between the citizens and the administration, enabling people to receive timely assistance regarding healthcare, social welfare and various personal grievances. During the session, the Chief Minister interacted with citizens from different parts of the state, heard their problems and grievances, and directed officials to take necessary steps for their resolution. Manipur Chief Minister Yumnam Khem Chand Singh yesterday interacted with India's star weight lifter Saikom Mirabai Chanu through video conference and extended his heartiest congratulations to her. The Chief Minister said that her achievement has added another medal to India's tally and has made the nation proud. He also said that Chanu's hard work, discipline and perseverance are an inspiration for all young sportspersons of the country, especially for the youth of Manipur. He added that the Manipur government will continue to support sportspersons and will provide all possible help to promote sports in the state. Manipur is proud of her remarkable feat and wishes her continued success in the future. Mirabai Chanu also said that she was very happy to see the people of Manipur supporting her and standing by her. And before we end, the headlines once again. Eight legislators of United Democratic Party from Meghalaya join BJP in New Delhi. BJP's tally rises to 10 in Meghalaya Assembly. Arunachal Pradesh Cabinet approves constitution of empowered high-level committee on proposed Upper Siang multipurpose project. Meghalaya Chief Minister lays foundation stone for new building of MBO's regional office Shillong after 45 years. Shillong Tech Park 2 inaugurated at New Shillong Township. And with that, we end the Northeast News Bulletin, which came to you from Akashvani Shillong. Have a nice day.
0: Akashvani Imphal, housing Manipuri Damaru Ipapau, Tabirasi.
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1: I'm
0: sitting here. I'm going to go to the house. I'm going to go to the house. I'm going to go to the house. I'm going to go to the house. I'm going to go to the house. I'm going to go to the house. I'm going to go to the house. I'm going to go to the house. I'm going to go to the house. I'm going to go to the house. I'm going to go to the house. I'm going to go to the house. I'm going to go to the house. I'm going to go to the house. I'm going to go to the house. I'm going to go to the house. I'm going to go to the house. I'm going to go to the house. I'm going to go to the house. I'm going to go to the house. I'm going to go to the house. I'm going to go to the house. I'm going to go to the house. I'm going to go to the house. I'm going to go to the house. I'm going to go to the house. I'm going to go to the house. I'm going to go to the house. I'm going to go to the house. I'm going to go to the house. I'm going to go to the house. I'm going to go to the house. I'm going to go to the house. I'm going to go to the house. I'm going to go to the house

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0: Oh, Oh, Oh, Oh, Oh, Oh, Oh, Oh, Oh, Oh, Oh, Oh, Oh, Oh, Oh, Oh, Oh, Oh, Oh, Oh, Oh, Oh, Oh, Oh, Oh, Oh, Oh, Oh, Oh, Oh, Oh, Oh, Oh, Oh, Oh, Oh, Oh, Oh, Oh, Oh, Oh, Oh, Oh, Oh, Oh, Oh, Oh, Oh, Oh, Oh, Oh, Oh, Oh, Oh, Oh, Oh, Oh, Oh, Oh, Oh, Oh, Oh, Oh, Oh, Oh, Oh, Oh, Oh, Oh, Oh, Oh, Oh, Oh, Oh, Oh, Oh, Oh, Oh, Oh, Oh, Oh, Oh, Oh, Oh, Oh, Oh, Oh, Oh, Oh, Oh, Oh, Oh, O

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0: 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And India storms into men's Kabaddi semi-finals after beating Chinese Taipei in final Group A fixture at Asian Games in Japan. Prime Minister Narendra Modi today said service should be the main purpose of life and must be inherent in every individual. He said that in politics too, service should remain the guiding principle even when one reaches the highest position. Mr. Modi made these remarks during a virtual interaction with Seva Yatris travelling on the Yatra from Vadnagar to Varanasi. The Prime Minister said Seva Paramo Dharma, service is the highest duty, should remain the guiding principle.
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0: Mr. Modi said service is the biggest driving force. He said whether it is PM Kisan or the PM Surya Ghar Yojana, countless such schemes are recognized for their last mile delivery. The Prime Minister said it is only owing to a spirit of service that 4 crore poor have received permanent houses.
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0: The Prime Minister said we are people dedicated to nation building and set out with the resolve to build a developed India. He said everyone must vigorously advance the pivotal role of the youth in building a developed India by 2047.
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0: External Affairs Minister Dr. S. Jaishankar chaired a meeting of the foreign ministers of the Forum for Indo-Pacific Islands Cooperation, FIPIC, on the sidelines of the 81st United Nations General Assembly in New York yesterday. The meeting reaffirmed the commitment to further strengthen the FIPIC partnership and cooperation in regional and multilateral fora. It was the second foreign ministers' meeting held under the FIPIC framework. During the meeting, the participating leaders reviewed the outcomes of the FIPIC summits and welcomed the progress in Indo-Pacific Island countries' cooperation, including under the 12-point action plan announced by Prime Minister Narendra Modi in 2023. They also discussed further cooperation in renewable energy, climate action, disaster resilience, education, healthcare, and capacity building. Electronics and IT Secretary S. Krishnan has said India is manufacturing nearly 99.2% of the country's total domestic demand for mobile phones. Addressing the inaugural session of the 13th Annual Public Affairs Forum of India 2026 in New Delhi today, Mr. Krishnan said India manufactures around 32 to 33 crore mobile phones annually. He added that 5 major global mobile phone brands are present in India and are manufacturing their devices in the country. The secretary said the government has launched the mobile phone manufacturing scheme to further scale up production, increase domestic value addition, strengthen supply chain resilience, and enhance India's global competitiveness.
2: We manufacture almost 99.2% of our total domestic demand in the country. The value addition which took place in India, which was about 10 to 15% about 10 years ago, 7, 8 years ago, has gone up now to about 22-23%. We eventually target a value addition of between 35 and 40%, because that's important to

0: the industry located in the country.
1: Prime Minister Narendra Modi is completing 25 years in public service, a journey defined by the mantra of Jan Seva Se Desh Seva and a relentless commitment that continues. Guided by this vision for Seva and Sushasan, the government has been ceaselessly working towards achieving the goal of a Vikasit Bharat by 2047. Through inclusive development and social empowerment, this dedication is transforming lives. Today in our special series, we bring you an instance of how this vision has been translated into action through the new Education Policy 2020.
2: The National Education Policy 2020 aims to bring major changes to the education system. It gives students more choices in selecting subjects. It also promotes skill development, research and innovation. Odisha is taking steps to implement the Education Policy 2020. The focus is on improving higher education and giving students more opportunities to learn new skills. In Odisha, colleges and universities are being aligned with the new policy. The focus is on improving the quality of education and preparing students for future jobs. The policy also promotes multidisciplinary education. Students can study subjects from different fields. It also gives importance to Indian languages and the use of technology in education. The government is also working to strengthen research and improve the link between educational institutions and industries. Describing the National Education Policy 2020 as a major step towards transforming the education system, Higher Education Minister of Odisha, Suryavanshi Suraj, says the policy will open new opportunities for students.
3: Bharatiya Sanskriti, Bharatiya Parampara ko aage lete hue, Rashtriya Shiksha Niti 2020 ka pranayan ek bahut jaldi, bahut achhi tarike se Odisha mein ho raha hai.
2: The new National Education Policy aims to make education more flexible, inclusive and student-friendly. Odisha is working to implement the policy and prepare its students for the future opportunities. With Deepak Kumar Behra, this is Itishri Singh Rathor.
1: This is Akashvani giving you the news.
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1: Welcome back to the Midday News. The Indian Meteorological Department, IMD, has issued a red alert for heavy to very heavy rainfall conditions over West Bengal, Telangana, Chhattisgarh, coastal Andhra Pradesh and Odisha today. The weather agency has also forecast heavy to very heavy rainfall conditions in Bihar, Jharkhand, Vidarbha, West Bengal and Sikkim today. The IMD also predicted heavy rainfall over the Andaman and Nicobar Islands, Assam, Meghalaya, East Madhya Pradesh, East Uttar Pradesh, Karnataka, Kerala, Mahe and Marathwada. Thunderstorms accompanied by lightning and gusty winds are also expected over Goa, Maharashtra and Rayalaseema during the next 2 to 3 days. Similar weather conditions are also expected to prevail over sub-Himalayan Sikkim, Tamil Nadu, Puducherry and some parts of northeastern states for the same period. The deep depression over the Bay of Bengal crossed the North Andhra Pradesh, South Odisha coast near Kalingapatnam between late last night and early this morning, triggering heavy to extremely heavy rain in several parts of Odisha. The system has moved inland and continues to influence weather conditions over southern and coastal districts, with waterlogging and localized flooding reported at several places. More from our correspondent.
5: The deep depression after crossing the North Andhra Pradesh South Odisha coast near Kalingapatnam has moved inland and is gradually weakening. However, its impacts continues to be felt across Odisha with heavy rain, waterlogging and landslides reported in several southern districts. Koraput, Nabrangpur, Malkangiri, Kalahandi, Nuapada, Balangir and Bargad are likely to receive heavy to very heavy rainfall today, while other parts of southern and coastal Odisha may also experience intense showers. The India Meteorological Department has forecast extremely heavy rainfall at isolated places today and very heavy rain tomorrow and day after tomorrow, along with thunderstorms, lightning and squally winds. Waterlogging, landslides and road blockades have already disrupted normal life in parts of Ganjam, Gajapati and Koraput, while the Kalinga Ghat stretch of NH-157 has been closed because of the risk of landslides. Puri Beach has also been put under restrictions because of the rough sea conditions. Prakash Das for Akashvani News, Bhubaneswar.
1: At least 9 passengers were burnt to death after a sleeper bus caught fire on the Yamuna Expressway in Greater Noida late last night. According to police, the incident took place around midnight near Dayanatpur village under the Jewar police station area. Police said the identities of the 9 deceased passengers have not yet been ascertained. President Draupadi Murmu, Vice President C.P. Radhakrishnan and Prime Minister Narendra Modi have expressed grief over the loss of lives. The Prime Minister has also announced an ex gratia of 2 lakh rupees from the Prime Minister's National Relief Fund to the next of kin of each deceased. The injured would be given 50,000 rupees. The United States has said it is willing to explore a limited ceasefire between Russia and Ukraine, covering energy and grain. U.S. Secretary of State Marco Rubio said both sides have expressed interest in such an arrangement, while stressing that no formal proposal or agreement has been reached. Rubio said the issue has been discussed with both Moscow and Kiev, including during recent U.S. contacts with Ukrainian President Volodymyr Zelensky and Russian officials. He said a limited ceasefire would not end the war, but could ease some pressure caused by the conflict and potentially provide a starting point for broader talks. The United States and China have agreed to extend their trade war truce by 2 months, giving both sides more time to work towards a potentially broader economic agreement. U.S. Treasury Secretary Scott Bessent said the arrangement known as the Busan Agreement will now be extended until January the 10th. The original truce was due to expire on November the 10th, following a deal reached by U.S. President Donald Trump and his Chinese counterpart Xi Jinping in South Korea last October. Prime Minister Narendra Modi will share his thoughts with the people of the country and abroad in the monthly radio program Mann Ki Baat on Akashvani at 11 a.m. on Sunday. It will be the 138th episode, which will be broadcast across the entire Akashvani and Doordarshan network, the AIR News website and the News on AIR mobile app. It will also be live streamed on the YouTube channels of AIR News, DD News, the PMO and the Ministry of Information and Broadcasting. Akashvani will broadcast the program in regional languages immediately after the Hindi broadcast. The government has reduced the basic customs duty, BCD, on major imported crude edible oils with a view to moderating domestic edible oil prices. This provides relief to consumers, mitigating inflationary pressures arising from the sharp increase in international edible oil prices. Defending champions India have stormed into the men's Kabaddi semi-finals with a convincing 37-21 victory over Chinese Taipei in their final Group A fixture at the Asian Games 2026 in Japan. India dominated from the outset, taking a commanding 23-11 lead at halftime and maintaining their advantage in the second half, which they won 14-10. The victory was India's fourth consecutive win in the group stage. And now before we end the bulletin, the headlines once again. Prime Minister Narendra Modi highlights service as the main purpose of life, says Seva Parmo Dharma should remain the guiding principle. External Affairs Minister Dr. S. Jaishankar chairs meeting of Forum for India-Pacific Islands Cooperation Foreign Ministers on the sidelines of 81st United Nations General Assembly in New York. Government says India is manufacturing nearly 99.2% of the country's total domestic demand for mobile phones. Red alert issued for very heavy rainfall over West Bengal, Telangana, Chhattisgarh, coastal Andhra Pradesh and Odisha today. And India stormed into men's Kabaddi semi-finals after beating Chinese Taipei in final Group A fixture at Asian Games in Japan. With that, we end the midday news.

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Listeners, let's kick things off with Sombu and their latest hit track, Home Wrecker.

Well, listeners, that was Home Wrecker by Sombo. Next up, we have a more nostalgic track, and this song looks back at youth, friendship, and those moments we wish we could revisit. This is We Were Only Young by Coraline.

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Well, listeners, up next is David Damiano, better known as the lead vocalist of Manskin. The next title, called Sick of Myself, says quite a lot, but you'll have to decide what the song means to you. This is Sick of Myself by David Damiano.

Listeners, that was Sick of Myself by David Damiano. Well, the next artist, or rather the next rock band, is known for their music, which can shift from hauntingly beautiful to brutally heavy within seconds. Listeners, this is Mourning by Spirit Box.

It's night time for a classic. Well, listeners, we now have Coming Back to Life by Pink Floyd, and it's from the 1994 album The Division Bell. And also, it's known for the unmistakable guitar of David Gilmour. Listeners, this is Coming Back to Life.

And finally, we enter the mysterious world of Sleep Token, a band whose identity has always been wrapped in mystery, with its member performing under pseudonyms and masks. Here's the epic Take Me Back to Eden by Sleep Token.

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Well, listeners, thanks for listening. And that's all we have for today's Western music program on the 103.5 FM off the side channel on Akashvani Imphal. 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
1: 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United States and China agree to extend their trade truce until January 10 next year. Federal judge blocks US President Trump's White House media ban, orders access to be restored. And at Asian Games in Japan, India wins silver medals in mixed relay race and wushu. Seema Kumari bags historic bronze in 10,000 meter race. Double skull rowing and mixed ski shooting teams also get bronze. That concludes tonight's World News Bulletin. For more updates, stay tuned to Akashwani. Good night.

0: attended the high-level ministerial meeting of the Global Alliance for the implementation of the two-state solution in New York on the margins of UNGA today. External Affairs Ministry said in a statement that India's approach combines political commitment with practical support. Mr. George also participated in the second G7 Development Ministers meeting organized by the G7 chair, France, on the sidelines of UNGA in New York. Earlier, Mr. George participated in a high-level side co-hosted by Ghana, Germany and France, Reparatory Justice. Heavy to very heavy rain continued in several parts of Odisha under the influence of a deep depression over north coastal Andhra Pradesh and adjoining South Odisha. The system has triggered waterlogging, road disruptions and a flood-like situation in vulnerable areas, while the state government has intensified relief and evacuation measures. And in the Asian Games 2026, Indian runners have clinched silver in the mixed 4x400m relay race at Nagoya today. Before that, Seema Kumari won bronze in the 10,000m race after finishing at third spot in 32.50 minutes. The achievement marks India's first medal in the women's 10,000m event at the Asian Games in 16 years. And that is the end of this news bulletin.
1: अब सुनिए आज शाम 6:30 बजे प्रसारित मार्केट मंत्र कार्यक्रम का पुनः प्रसारण।

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And in the Asian Games 2026, Indian runners have clinched silver in the mixed 4x400m relay race at Nagoya. Before that, Seema Kumari won bronze in the 10,000m race after finishing at third spot in 32.50 minutes. And that is the end of this news bulletin.

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1: This is Akashwani, the news read by Ashish P. Abraham. Prime Minister Narendra Modi has said spirit of service is the greatest driving force for the country's progress. He highlighted that government innovative schemes are bringing 25 crore citizens out of poverty. During a virtual interaction with Seva Yatris travelling on the Yatra from Vadnagar to Varanasi, he said, whether it is PM Kisan or the PM Surya Ghar Yojana, countless such schemes are recognized for their last mile delivery.
2: हमारे किसानों के पास पीढ़ियों से बना हुआ ज्ञान का भंडार है। वे इस नॉलेज को हर दिन अपने जीवन में अपनाते हैं। हमें इन अनुभवों से भी सीखना है। अगर अनुभव करते हो तो भारत की विविधता की अनुभूति होती और उनसे भी विविधता में भी एकता के भी दर्शन होता है। वो हमें हिंदुस्तान के हर कोने में पहुंचाने ही है। एक गांव का अच्छा प्रयोग दूसरे गांव के काम आए, एक युवा का समाधान दूसरे युवा की ताकत बने।
1: Mr. Modi said, everyone must vigorously advance the pivotal role of the youth in building a developed India by 2047. The PM said, we are people dedicated to nation building and set out with the resolve to build a developed India. Government sources has emphasized that merchant discount rate, MDR, on person-to-merchant UPI transaction above 2,000 rupees is not a cess or surcharge. Sources said not a single rupee of MDR goes to the government. They said that MDR stays within the payment ecosystem and around 96% of all UPI merchant transactions remain unaffected. The government has reduced the basic customs duty on major imported crude edible oils with a view to moderating domestic edible oil prices. This provides relief to consumers and mitigate inflationary pressures arising from the sharp increase in international edible oil prices. The Ministry of Consumer Affairs, Food and Public Distribution said that the basic custom duty on crude sunflower oil has been slashed to nil, while on soybean oil and palm oil has been reduced from 10% to 5%. The ministry said the government has simultaneously reduced the applicable basic custom duty on the refined edible oils while maintaining an import duty differential of 19.25% between crude and refined edible oils. External Affairs Minister Dr. S. Jaishankar held a meeting with Prime Minister of Antigua and Barbuda, Gaston Brown, on the sidelines of UNGA in New York. In a social media post, Dr. Jaishankar said the development partnership, capacity building and climate change cooperation are going forward. He also expressed India's strong commitment to the success of Commonwealth Heads of Government meeting. India reaffirmed its clear and consistent support for the two-state solution to resolve Israel-Palestine conflict. Secretary West Sibi George attended the high-level ministerial meeting of the Global Alliance for the Implementation of the Two-State Solution in New York on the margins of UNGA. External Affairs Ministry said in a statement that India's approach combines political commitment with practical support. Mr. George also participated in the second G7 Development Ministers meeting organized by the G7 chair, France, on the sidelines of UNGA in New York. Earlier, Mr. George participated in a high-level side co-hosted by Ghana, Germany and France, Reparatory Justice. Delhi Lieutenant Governor Taranjit Singh Sandhu has said that India's relationship with rivers dates back thousands of years, with rivers deeply linked to its cities, culture and traditions. Addressing the inaugural ceremony of the 7th Nadi Utsav in New Delhi, Mr. Sandhu said the rejuvenation of the Yamuna must be both an environmental and cultural mission. Organized by the Indira Gandhi National Center for the Arts, the festival focuses on the Yamuna's history, culture, environment, biodiversity and living heritage. As part of Nadi Utsav, six exhibitions

He said everyone must vigorously advance the pivotal role of the youth in building a developed India by 2047. The PM said we are people dedicated to nation building and set out with the resolve to build a developed India. Government sources has emphasized that merchant discount rate on person-to-merchant UPI transaction above 2,000 rupees is not a cess or surcharge. Sources said not a single rupee of MDR goes to the government. They said that MDR stands within the payment ecosystem and around 96% of all UPI merchant transactions remain unaffected. Union Minister for Health and Family Welfare, J.P. Nadda, will commemorate 8 years of Ayushman Bharat Pradhan Mantri Jan Arogya Yojana and 5 years of the Ayushman Bharat Digital Mission at Arogya Manthan 2026 in New Delhi today. The program will feature a series of thematic deliberations focusing on key aspects of health assurance and digital health. The Ministry of Health and Family Welfare has said Arogya Manthan 2026 will also witness the launch of a number of initiatives aimed at further strengthening India's digital health and health assurance ecosystem. Education Minister Prahlad Joshi will inaugurate the Seva First Innovation Challenge in Bengaluru today. The Education Ministry said the initiative will encourage young people to identify problems they see in their communities and develop solutions that can be tested, improved and taken towards implementation. The challenge will bring together young participants from schools, industrial training institutes, polytechnics, colleges and universities. The government has reduced the basic customs duty on major imported edible oils to help moderate domestic prices and ease inflationary pressures caused by a rise in global edible oil prices. The Ministry of Consumer Affairs, Food and Public Distribution said the duty on crude sunflower oil has been reduced to nil, while that on crude soybean and palm oil has been cut from 10% to 5%. The government has also reduced the duty on refined edible oils while maintaining a 19.25% duty difference between crude and refined edible oils. External Affairs Minister Dr. S. Jayashankar held a meeting with PM of Antigua and Barbuda, Gaston Brown, on the sidelines of UNGA in New York. In a social media post, Dr. Jayashankar said the development partnership, capacity building and climate change cooperation are going forward. He also expressed India's strong commitment to the success of Commonwealth Heads of Government meeting. India reaffirmed its clear and consistent support for the two-state resolution to resolve Israel-Palestine conflict. Secretary West C.V. George attended the high-level ministerial meeting of the Global Alliance for the Implementation of the Two-State Solution in New York on the margins of UNGA. External Affairs Ministry said in a statement that India's approach combines political commitment with practical support. Heavy to very heavy rain continues in several parts of Odisha under the influence of a deep depression over north, coastal Andhra Pradesh and adjoining South Odisha. The system has triggered waterlogging, road disruptions and a flood-like situation in vulnerable areas, while the state government has intensified relief and evacuation measures. In the Asian Games 2026, Indian runners have clinched silver in the mixed 4x400m relay race at Nagoya. Before that, Seema Kumari won bronze in the 10,000m race after finishing at third spot in 32.50 minutes. The achievement marks India's first medal in the women's 10,000m event at the Asian Games in 16 years. Earlier, in shooting, Ananjit Singh Naruka and Parinaz Dhaliwal also bagged bronze in the mixed skeet team event, the first ever medal for India in this category. And that is the end of this news bulletin.

8 years of Ayushman Bharat Pradhan Mantri Jan Arogya Yojana and 5 years of the Ayushman Bharat Digital Mission at Arogya Manthan 2026 in New Delhi today. The program will feature a series of thematic deliberations focusing on key aspects of health assurance and digital health. The Ministry of Health and Family Welfare has said Arogya Manthan 2026 will also witness the launch of a number of initiatives aimed at further strengthening India's digital health and health assurance ecosystem. Education Minister Pralhad Joshi will inaugurate the Seva First Innovation Challenge in Bengaluru today. The Education Ministry said the initiative will encourage young people to identify problems they see in their communities and develop solutions that can be tested, improved and taken towards implementation. The challenge will bring together young participants from schools, industrial training institutes, polytechnics, colleges and universities. India reaffirmed its clear and consistent support for the two-state solution to resolve Israel-Palestine conflict. Secretary West C.B. George attended the high-level ministerial meeting of the Global Alliance for the Implementation of the Two-State Solution in New York on the margins of UNGA. External Affairs Ministry said in a statement that India's approach combines political commitment with practical support. Government sources has emphasized that merchant discount rate on person-to-merchant UPI transaction above 2,000 rupees is not a cess or surcharge. Sources said not a single rupee of MDR goes to the government. They said that MDR stays within the payment ecosystem and around 96% of all UPI merchant transactions remain unaffected. The government has reduced the basic customs duty on major imported edible oils to help moderate domestic prices and ease inflationary pressures caused by a rise in global edible oil prices. The Ministry of Consumer Affairs, Food and Public Distribution said the duty on crude sunflower oil has been reduced to nil, while that on crude soybean and palm oil has been cut from 10% to 5%. The government has also reduced the duty on refined edible oils while maintaining a 19.25% duty difference between crude and refined edible oils. Heavy to very heavy rain continues in several parts of Odisha under the influence of a deep depression over north coastal Andhra Pradesh and adjoining South Odisha. The system has triggered waterlogging, road disruptions and a flood-like situation in vulnerable areas, while the state government has intensified relief and evacuation measures. In the Asian Games 2026, Indian runners have clinched silver in the mixed 4x400m relay race at Nagoya. Before that, Seema Kumari won bronze in the 10,000-meter race after finishing a third spot in 32.50 minutes. And that is the end of this news bulletin.

taken towards implementation. The government has reduced the basic customs duty on major imported edible oils to help moderate domestic prices and ease inflationary pressures caused by a rise in global edible oil prices. The Ministry of Consumer Affairs, Food and Public Distribution said the duty on crude sunflower oil has been reduced to nil, while that on crude soybean and palm oil has been cut from 10% to 5%. The government has also reduced the duty on refined edible oils while maintaining a 19.25% duty difference between crude and refined edible oils. The fourth edition of the UP International Trade Show will begin today at the India Expo Center and Mart in Greater Noida, Uttar Pradesh. Union Home Minister Amit Shah and Uttar Pradesh Chief Minister Yogi Adityanath will inaugurate the five-day event. External Affairs Minister Dr. S. Jaishankar held a meeting with Prime Minister of Antigua and Barbuda, Gaston Brown, on the sidelines of UNGA in New York. In a social media post, Dr. Jaishankar said the development partnership, capacity building and climate change cooperation are going forward. He also expressed India's strong commitment to the success of Commonwealth Heads of Government meeting. India reaffirmed its clear and consistent support for the two-state solution to resolve Israel-Palestine conflict. Secretary West C.B. George attended the high-level ministerial meeting of the Global Alliance for the implementation of the two-state solution in New York on the margins of UNGA. External Affairs Ministry said in a statement that India's approach combines political commitment with practical support. Heavy to very heavy rain continues in several parts of Odisha under the influence of a deep depression over north coastal Andhra Pradesh and adjoining South Odisha. In the Asian Games 2026, Indian runners have clinched silver in the mixed 4x400m relay race at Nagoya. Before that, Seema Kumari won bronze in the 10,000m race after finishing at third spot in 32.50 minutes. And that is the end of this news bulletin.

Akashvani Imphal ngasi irai namid September kitang kunmanga ing lisingani kuntaruk langban ginatara manini panba sakab dalishinga maga chamapal ni funipal yafereva namida sigi ayupung manga makaita ki bagaloinana Akashvani Imphal gi FM sangai channel thorum